0: Yes, on a slow burn. Wonder Rock right there from 1990 with Why Fight It. We also heard from Peter Allen with I Go to Rio, and at the top there, Lisa Edwards and Russell Morris with Wings of an Eagle. Couple of shout outs here to Ricky of Newry and Trevor of Kapunda, and a hello to Ian and Tony.
1: 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So come on and enjoy the Rex, the premier indoor fitness and aquatic centre in our very own Barossa Valley.
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0: couple of tracks there by Paul Simon with Outrageous and Me and Julio Down by the Schoolyard. We also heard from Sting with Fields of Gold, and at the top there's Survivor with Eye of the Tiger.
1: Langmar Winery is the confluence of Barossa history and premium winemaking. The property, established in 1842, is the home of what is believed to be the world's oldest surviving Shiraz vineyard. With its gorgeous grounds and collection of original buildings, Langmar Winery is a must-visit destination. The Linder family and its loyal family of grape growers are united in their pursuit of wines which offer a pure expression of the parishes which make up the Barossa. The bond between them is as strong as ever and will be for generations to come. Langmar Winery, proud sponsor of Triple BFM Community Radio.
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0: Split Ends right there, love them. History never repeats. We also heard from Shakespeare's sister with Remember My Name, and at the top there, Richard Marx with Should've Known Better. Hope you're having a great day so far, being a Monday, start of the week. Have fun.
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0: John Mellencamp right there with Jack and Diane. We also heard from Susie Quattro, who's apparently coming over to Australia next year with Devilgate Drive. And at the top there, of course, it was the Beatles with Ticket to Ride.
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0: And of course, I come back again on Friday with my other program called Sandy M's Music Mix, 6 a.m. until 9 a.m. More music, less talk.

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1: That's just about it for me. I'll play hopefully three more songs. I'll fit in Shocking Blue with Venus, Swing Out Sisters with Breakout, and of course Spectrum with I'll Be Gone. And of course I'll be back again on Friday with my other program, Sandy M's Music Mix, 6 a.m. until 9 a.m. But coming up after these three songs, you'll be listening to a pre-recorded program by Lutheran Media called Messages of Hope. So keep on listening to Triple B, and I'll catch you on Friday. Bye for now, and have a wonderful day.

0: Hello, I'm Richard Fox, and this is Messages of Hope.
1: I don't know if you had this dream, but for some reason, although I find myself, I'm naked, standing up on a stage full of people in this audience.
2: Oh,
1: I'm feeling completely exposed.
3: Don't turn red, it's okay. Yeah.
2: It's that exposure.
1: It's shame, yes.
0: Yeah. Do you ever feel ashamed? It's an awful feeling, especially if you haven't done anything wrong. Sometimes the effects of shame can stick with us even from childhood. Today I'm talking with Celia Filkey and Noel Jew about shame. Why do we feel ashamed, and what can we do about it?

0: This is Messages of Hope. Today we're discussing what we can do about feeling ashamed. And later in the program, I'll be offering a free gift that offers support and understanding.
1: So how's the move going, Noel?
2: It's interesting. We're settling into the house okay, but it's very strange moving back to a place you grew up in after all these years.
3: Back to the old childhood home, eh?
2: Well, it's back to the old childhood stomping grounds, and I've been really surprised how many childhood memories have come back. You know, all the good times.
3: And I bet you all the naughty times.
2: And all the naughty times. Look, I tell you, just recently, I was cleaning out something in one of the back sheds of the house we bought. And there was a particular can of oil in there. And the last time I used that sort of oil was when I was cleaning my air rifle when I was a boy of about 10 or 12, and suddenly all the memories came back, including the day that me and a mate found an abandoned house, which we thought was derelict, and shot out all the light bulbs for target practice. But in fact, was a house that was owned by people and was due to be rented. I just, when I discovered that, I felt so ashamed. I've not told anyone until now. So I've confessed to you publicly.
1: Well, but talking about childhood, I remember being late for school was some of the most shameful things, walking in, being late and having everyone in the class looking at you as you came in to class, feeling so ashamed that you were late arriving for school. And it's something I still carry now, that, yeah, even if I'm late into a room or I walk into a room of people and I'm the only one coming in, I feel very ashamed and very embarrassed or exposed.
3: It's that feeling, isn't it, that you can just feel it coming up from, you know, here. You never forget that feeling.
1: No,
2: But it's a childhood thing you've carried through to adult life, isn't it?
1: It is, yes.
3: That's a bit like my parenting, I guess. I probably shouldn't say how ashamed of my parents.
2: Right. I've confessed.
3: But I, no, I was shouting at my son the other day, as I do, but I was like really aware, can you close the windows? Because I didn't want the neighbours to hear me shouting. You know how you know, hear everything around there, or I perceive that you do it. And it took me back afterwards. I remembered thinking, that's exactly what my mother used to do, and I swore I'd never, you know, be my mother. And, you know, it's that fear of, doesn't matter what happens inside your walls, but you don't let the neighbours hear what's going on. You keep your own dirty laundry inside the house. And there I was doing the same thing. I'll shout at you, but only if the windows are all closed.
1: It's a lot of perception involved, isn't there?
3: It is.
1: Of how people are going to perceive
3: you. It is. It is. And that has been ingrained in me, I guess, from my childhood too, about that perception of you know, that facade you present to the outside world.

I'm Richard Fox, and this is Messages of Hope. If you've ever felt ashamed or guilty and wish you could get rid of those feelings, there is hope. Go to messagesofhope.org.au for free PDFs, videos and podcasts about dealing with guilt and shame. 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

0: This is Messages of Hope. Have you ever felt ashamed? Felt like people can see right through you, even when you've done nothing wrong?
1: It is an interesting thing, isn't it, that we always feel we've got an audience somewhere. Mm. And it's a very subtle thing, because it's not just what will they think of me if the windows are open, but it's even more what will I think of myself if they think that of me. You know, it's a very self-referential type thing.
2: That's probably quite relevant to I'm thinking about, you know, the kids with the social media stuff nowadays, and the fact that, you know, on Facebook they've got all their posts of their, you know, what they're doing, how they're feeling, how many friends they've got on there, whether they're liked or not.
3: Yeah, or disliked.
2: Or disliked, yes, yeah. Or defriended.
3: Yeah, defriended, yeah. The whole shame of having no friends or no one liking you.
2: So it's very, very much in your face about what people think of you, isn't it?
3: Particularly because it stays up on the internet too. Mm. So it's there for
2: anyone to see. You can't kind of escape from it.
3: That's right. Mm. Kind of reminds me a little bit of dreams. I don't know if you've had kind of the dreams where you're naked in front of everyone in a stage situation.
2: Never had that dream, Richard.
3: I suppose it's that dream again, maybe of being late from school, transposing itself, or not the reality of walking into school being late, transposing itself into a dream, and having that fear or that exposure of being naked in front of this audience.
2: It's that exposure.
3: This shame, yes.
1: But isn't it interesting that in that experience of being ashamed, you've actually done nothing wrong?
3: Yeah.
1: Like sometimes we get ashamed when we've done stuff wrong. Mm. And we feel bad because we've done it. We feel ashamed that it's not worthy of us. But in that thing, you've not done anything wrong. It's just
3: It feels wrong, but
1: you're not being shamed because of something that you've objectively done. You're just being put to shame because of an audience looking at you, a sense of exposure, a sense of vulnerability.

0: This is Messages of Hope. Have you ever found a positive way to deal with shame? We'd love to hear about your experience, and sharing your story can help others. You can share your story on our Facebook page at Messages of Hope. Earlier, Noel, Celia and I talked about how shame makes us feel like everybody is watching us. God sees our hidden shame, but offers us freedom, not judgment.
1: It's interesting, as a Christian pastor, I've found often that people feel that God is their audience, and in some ways he is. He's the biggest and most important.
2: He's always around us.
1: Yeah, he's the biggest and most important audience, but they respond or react to God as children, you know. We think when we're children we can hide stuff from our parents. You think by keeping the windows closed you can hide stuff.
3: Yeah. But he's probably actually already in that room, inside the closed doors, isn't he, or the closed windows.
1: That's right. So it's God's the audience, but it's not a condemning audience.
3: What do you mean?
1: Well, again, as speaking as a Christian pastor, and from my own experience, I'd have to say the most beautiful thing is to realise that Jesus knows us and sees us and knows us from our conception all the way through and is not ashamed. You know, he's not ashamed of the stuff-ups we've made. He's not ashamed of the mistakes. He's not ashamed. Beautiful verse in the Bible, he says he's not ashamed to call us his brothers and sisters. Whereas often if we've had a family member who's disappointed us or brought shame to the family, we cut them off.
2: Yeah. But so even though he sees all that shame and sees what we do and what we've done and what we think, he still calls us his brother and sister.
3: It's really different, isn't it?
2: He loves us.
3: To our fear of what everybody else thinks of us, is that to know that there's nothing to fear there.
1: Yeah, that you can be exposed before God, spiritually naked before God, and don't fear that he's going to condemn you because of that.
2: Yeah.
1: But that's the very
2: cut
1: place.
2: Cut you off or...
1: The very place that he comes to you.
2: Yeah.
1: And he comes in a very beautiful, sympathetic way because he himself was naked and exposed on the cross. You
2: know? Well, that's where I take heart. Probably with my naked dream too, I don't know. But he was naked up on a cross. And so that's way more than me dreaming of being naked in front of an audience. Mm. That's, you know, there's God himself in Jesus on that cross, being shamed for all the world to see.
3: He understands, I guess that's the big thing, isn't it? He understands our shame. He knows that. He understands what it's like, but he's there and accepting us.
1: Yeah. It's beautiful that Jesus will never unfriend me from his Facebook wall.

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0: I'm Richard Fox. 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
1: G'day, this is Shelley.
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1: And together we're the Shelley Jones Band. 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

0: Welcome back once again to Aussie Country. I'm your host, Gazza, and I hail from the Barossa Valley in South Australia. 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
1: Hi, I'm Andrew Swift, and this is Nothing Better. It's all about taking some time to appreciate where I am in life and reflecting back on the moments that got me here. The good ones, the bad ones, the ups and downs. No matter what they were, they made me who I am today and brought me to where I am today. I'm pretty grateful for it.

You better believe it. There's nothing like an Aussie barbecue. That was the Aussie Bush Band there from back in the late 1900s. Before that, we heard from Bill Chambers and You Ain't Never Owned a Gun. And Andrew Swift opened up and he introduced his own song, didn't he? Well, now we've got Bella McKenzie here. She is with There Must Be a Fire.

That was Damien Leith with Heart Love. Before that, you heard from Duo Studio 8 and Nashville Nights. Coming up now, I've got Trent Richardson with Run to You.

You just heard from Glenn Jones there with The Land of the Dinosaur, and before that, Faith Williams. And that was referring to Dolly Parton's 9 to 5 and Faith wants 10 to 3. Why not? Coming up now, we've got Katie May. Here she is with Strange Time.

Paddy Morgan singing about our Australian skies. Before that, Melissa Badgerick with My Dad Was a Road Train Man. Now, we've got the band Whatmore with 15 Seconds of Fame.

That was Rach Louise with What It Takes. And before that, Sammy Palenkas with A Little More Back Road. Now we've got Brad Butcher, and here he is with From the Bottom of a Well.

And there we had that fabulous voice once again of Adam Harvey with a What's a Man Gotta Do to Get a Beer Around Here. Maddie Cale before that with Giddy Up

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3: A good woman can
4: make a man
3: break a man.

And that's the winning combination of Adam Harvey and Becky Cole. What a combination they are. And there they are with A Good Woman Can. Now I've got Baden Faint. You'll love this song a whole lot more.

And that's the Darlinghurst Band there when they were four. Now they're only two, but man, they still pack a punch, those two girls do. Before that, you heard from Chris James and Red Dirt on His Hands, and Bathe and Faint start us off with a whole lot more. Now, I've got Link Phelps here, and Link is bringing us the old Gympie Road. Here we go.

And that was Greg McInnes with I Remember Well. Before that, Cameron Cusack and Larry Cann. And together, they were Craven Country. Link Phelps started us off with Old Gympie Road. Now I've got Charlie Adams, Up the Lazy River.

Michael Waugh delivers a song that is sometimes thought-provoking, sometimes heart-wrenching. There's one thing I can tell you. A wonderful man goes with that wonderful voice. And there he is with Young and Dumb. Before that, we heard from Diane Lindsay and Ladies of the Land. Charlie Adams started us off with Up the Lazy River. Peter Cullen now with Gone Country Again.

Well, I'm not sure if I can agree with all the sentiments in that song, but here in Australia, when we get a summer, yes, we look forward to Beer O'Clock. Peter Reeves there. Before that, Route 33 with One Big Song, and Peter Cullen started us off with Gone Country Again. Now I've got the long and the short of it with Wake Me Up. I didn't know I was asleep.

0: gone.
1: Ah, once again, the vivacious vixens of fall. No, they're just the vixens of fall. I added vivacious. And there they are with That Spell's Gone. Before that, Trudy Jane with the story of a small town. And the long and the short of it, Wake Me Up. Well, it is almost time to go, but I've got a couple more songs on the line. Here we go with Zara Lindemann and A Pony I Can Trust.

And isn't that just a fantastic song from Zara there? Zara Lindemann with A Pony I Can Trust. Well, time is up once again. I hope you've enjoyed being with me today. I've certainly enjoyed playing these songs for you, and I hope that you'll continue listening as I present more and more Aussie country to you. Now I'm going to go out with Lance Birrell, and here's an instrumental from him. It's called Spin Effects. Catch you around next time. Gazza signing out.

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I said, "Let's not stand out here like this. What would the neighbors think? Why don't we just step inside, and I'll fix us both a drink?"

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And I could see we both felt the same. And when his eyes met mine, I said, who we love, why we love, it's hard to understand.

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1: Pastor Ludwig Kagel led the first Germans to the Barossa in 1843. 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

0: There's a man in Perth with a job to do, and all he's got is a boat and a crew. As long as there's a smile on every Aussie's face, he doesn't give a damn how he wins the race, and that's Bond.
1: Big Bond, Big Bond,
0: Big Bad Bond,
1: Big Bond.
0: Well, the gun was fired at the start of the race. The Italian surrendered just in case. But this was all part of Big Bond's plot. He filled the starting gun with shot. That's Bond. Well, the impact made the Kiwi boat roll. Its hull was scorched and peppered with holes. The Indian cook began to worry. He thought that he fed them all too much curry, says Bond.
1: Big Bond, Big Bond,
0: Big Bad Bond,
1: Big Bond.
0: Now everybody thought Bond had gone to pot when he gave the British a brand new yacht. But when it fell to pieces and was almost gone, on the bit that was left it said, made in Taiwan, that's Bond. He hijacked a boat and that wasn't too hard. He tied it up with ribbon in the back of his yard. His wedding anniversary will be such bliss when he gave his wife a present, a big French kiss. That's Bond.
1: Big Bond, Big Bond,
0: Big Bad Bond,
1: Big Bond.
0: Now Alan stood up and said, I'll soon reveal the secrets of my brand new keel. But there ain't just one keel, we got five. We're rhubars and turbo and four-wheel drive, that's Bond. There was just one boat left in his way, so we went down to Frio with a can of paint spray. He searched for the yacht called America 2. He started to sweat, but he knew what to do. That's Bond.
1: Big Bond, Big Bond,
0: Big Bad Bond,
1: Big Bond.
0: He went to work on his scheming plan. 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He sprayed the hull with a Greenpeace crest, and he left the French to do the rest. That's Bond.
1: Big Bond, Big

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Yes, good evening and welcome to Dig the Beat. Johnny Walker with you up to 11 o'clock. The usual pop scene, some you've heard, some you haven't heard. And, of course, request time there at 6.30, of course. Yes, right. Temperature here in the beautiful Barossa at the moment is 16 degrees and feels like 13.3. So the weather is looking a little bit better. A little bit to hourly forecast there as we move through the night. Today is a 19 and a 5 degrees overnight, so it's a bit on the cool side there. From 6 around 14, 7 o'clock drop to a 13, 8, 9. Around 10 o'clock, it'll drop from 13 to 12 degrees, and from 11 p.m. tonight and 12 back to 11, same to 1 o'clock, and so on through the morning down to 11. So, not bad there. The time here in the beautiful Barossa is 4 minutes past 6 o'clock, and you're listening to Dig the Beat with Johnny Walker. And on the turntable, we got Robbie G with a twin spin, inspired by the Samuel Bronston movie there, 55 Days at Peking, and Wayne Shanklin's Jezebel. So let's get on the way, eh?

Yeah, it's a beauty there from Robbie G, eh? Out of 1963 there, Jezebel, and out of 1955, the same year, 63. So pretty good ones there from Robbie G. Have a little bit tonight on Dolly Parton, passed away last week, and also Tim Curry. He passed away too, we'll play a couple on him. I think I've got one coming up on request for that. Dolly Parton there, born 19th January 1946 in Locust Ridge, Tennessee, USA. Dolly Rebecca Parton's poor farming parents paid the doctor in cornmeal for attending the birth of their fourth of their 12 offsprings. After her appearance as a singer guitarist on local radio as a child, including the Grand Ole Opry in Nashville, Parton left school in 1964. Her recorded output had included a racist rockabilly song called Puppy Love for a small label as early as 1958, but a signing to Monument in 1966, the time of her marriage to the reclusive Carl Dean yielded a country and western hit with Dumb Blom. That would have been her real early stuff, I'd say. Yeah. As well as enlistment in the prestigious Porter Wagner Show as its stepstoned leaders. While prosperous female foil in duets and comedy sketches. While this post adulterated her more serious artistic worth, she notched up further country smashes, among them Joshua, the autobiographer who Coat of Many Colours, and with Wagner, Last Thing on My Mind. The Tom Paxton folk standard, Better Move It On, Home, and 1974's Please Don't Stop Loving Me. On the crest of another solo hit with Jolene on RCA that same year, she resigned from the show to strike out on her own, though she continued to record periodically with Wagner, encompassing a generous portion of her own compositions. Her post-1974 repertoire was less overly country, even later embracing a luxurious stab at disco in 1979. Baby, I'm Burning, and non-originals ranging from House of the Rising Sun to Jackie Wilson's Higher and Higher. Jolene became a sleeper UK top 10 entry in 1976, and she continued her run in the US country charts with such as Bargain Store, banned from some radio stations for suggestive lyrics, All I Can Do, and Light of a Clear Blue Morning, 1977. That same year, Here You Come Again crossed into the US pop Super 100 charts there, and her siblings based in Reflected Glory. Mainly Randy, who played bass in her backing band before landing an RCA contract himself, and Stella Parton, who had already hurried the country list with 1975's Ode to Olivia and I Want to Hold You with My Dreams Tonight. Their famous sister's next venture into film acting, starring with Lily Tomlin and Jane Fonda in 1981's 9 to 5, which she provided the title theme, and with Burt Reynolds in the musical Best Little Whorehouse in Texas. Yeah, I remember that one. yeah. Less impressive were Rhinestone and 1990's Steel Magnolias. She also hosted a 1987 television variety series which lost a ratings war. Nevertheless, her success as a recording artist, songwriter, and big
sharp-breasted personality remained unstoppable, as well as ploughing back royalties for 70s covers of Parton's Numbers by Emmylou Harris, Linda Ronstadt and Maria Muldaur into her Dollywood entertainment complex. She teamed up with Kenny Rogers in 83 to reach the number one position in the USA and the UK top 10 with a Bee Gees composition, Islands in the Stream. With Rogers too, she managed another US country number one 2 years later with Real Love. Yeah, I remember that one. Although other 80s singles such as I Will Always Love You and Tennessee Homesick Blues were not major chart hits, they became as well known as many that did. Trio with Ronstadt and Harris won a Grammy for Best Country Album in 1987. Her CBS debut, Rainbow, represented her deepest plunge into mainstream pop, though 1989's White Limousine, produced by Ricky Staggs, retained the loyalty of her multinational grassroots following. So here, celebrating an international womanhood, Eagle When She Flies confirmed her return to the country market in 1991. In 1992, Whitney Houston had the biggest selling single of the year in the UK with Parton's composition, I Will Always Love You, which they sang in the film The Bodyguard. Her excellent 1995 album reprised the latest song as a duet with Vince Gill. So that's a little bit of information there on Dolly Parton. So, yeah, she's pretty good, really. Dolly's had some great songs. I know she had a wig for 365 days and, yeah. And of course, Porter Wagoner there, where she'd done some stuff with him. He later passed away there in a plane crash with Patsy Cline. So very unfortunate for that too. Yeah, but celebrating her death and Tim Curry, we're going to play a few of theirs tonight. We've got Harper Valley PTA, so let's see how she does that one, eh?

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0: Yes, Jerry and the Pacemakers there. And a beauty by him too, out of 1964. So pretty good one there. 1976, the Spinners, L. Creed and T. Bell. Tom Bell, that is. Probably bloke got something to do with the stylistics. And the Rubber Band Man. Yeah, not a baddie. 74, The Times, You Little Trussmaker, a Christopher Mark Jackson composition there. And, of course, our two songs, Robbie G there, Jezebel, out of 63, and 55 Days at Peking, out of 63. So some pretty good ones there on Triple B. We'll have our CSA announcement, then we'll move on to request time, so stand by for them.
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0: Yes, whatever's happening around the Barossa there, if you'd like to check it out, well, go for it, yeah. Right, it's request time here on Triple BFM 89.1. And first coming up is Doris, my wife, and she's asked for quite a few tonight. She's asked for Islands in the Stream, Kenny Rogers and Dolly Parton out of 83, Coat of Many Colours, Dolly Parton, out of 71, and I Will Always Love You, Dolly Parton, out of 83. So, Doris, enjoy.

0: the Dolly Parton one for you. So after these a few announcements, I'll play that one for you. Right, so we have this.
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Yes, Doris, I hope you enjoyed them. Sorry about that. That's I Will Always Love You there, but that's written by the Bee Gees, that one. And Kenny Rogers sang that, but we've got

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Yes, Doris, I hope you enjoyed that. Dolly Parton there, and I will always love you. Right, move along to our next request then. This is for Tony at Ross Trevor, and got you the Beatles. Yeah, out of 1965 and rock and roll music. So, Tony, enjoy.

Yes, Tony, hope you enjoyed that, the Beatles there, and a little bit of that rock and roll music. Yeah, out of 65. Right, move along to our next one. This is for Reno and Grace there at Athelstan, and got your Bobby Darin out of 62 and Things, and Bobby Darin out of 63 with 18 Yellow Roses. So, Reno and Grace, enjoy.

0: Yes, Reno and Grace there. I hope you enjoyed that. Two beauties there from Bobby Darin. Out of 62, Things, and out of 63, there, 18 Yellow Roses. Of course, he had quite a number of hits there, Bobby Darin. Stick around, Charlie and Carolyn there from Euryala. And out of 82, I got your KC and the Sunshine Band there. Richard Finch and Harry Casey, and Give It Up. So stay tuned for that coming up very shortly. Right.
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Yes, Charlie and Carolyn there. I hope you enjoyed that. KC and the Sunshine Band there out of 82 and Give It Up. Harry Casey, I'd say up front, and Richard Finch. Yeah, so pretty good one from them, a super duper hit. Right, move along now. Next request then. This is for George and Millie there at Athelstan. And I got Neil Diamond for you out of 81 and yesterday's song. So, George and Millie, enjoy.

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I hope you enjoyed that. Yesterday's songs there, Neil Diamond, what a beauty, out of 1981. Pretty good. Right, next one coming up is for Andrew and Dominic there at Athelstan. Out of 91, I got your Queen there and Headlong. So Andrew and Dominic, enjoy.

0: Yes, Andrew and Dominic, hope you enjoyed that. Yeah, I never heard that one. 91, Queen there, Headlong. Yeah, I don't think it's from any LP. Could be. We'll just check it out. No, it's not from any LP. No. Right. After these few announcements, Ron and Janet will move along to yours at Roland Flat out of 1970. I got your Shirley Bassey and the Pool on the Hill. So stand by for that.
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3: Triple B.

Yes, Ron and Janet, hope you enjoyed that. Out of 1970 there, Shirley Bassey, what a beauty, eh? And The Fool on the Hill, a Beatles composition. Right, so we'll move along to our next request then. This is for John at St. Clair, and he's asked for Jay and the Techniques, both out of 67, Apple Peaches Pumpkin Pie and Strawberry Shortcake. So, John, enjoy.

Yes, John, enjoy those two. Sure did. Yeah, Jay and the Techniques there, both out of 67, and Apple Peaches Pumpkin Pie and Strawberry Shortcake. Right, just before the weather, we might be able to squeeze this one in for Pam at Tanunda there, and she's asked for Dolly Parton out of 83, and I got your Elusive Butterfly. So, Pam, enjoy.

0: Yes, Pam, hope you enjoyed that. Not a baddie there from Dolly Parton. Yeah, pretty good, really. The Bob Lynn song there. Yeah, he had the big hit with it. Bob Lynn, yeah. Oh, back in the 60s, he would have been with that one. Yeah. So Dolly done quite a few. Looks like she's done a few cover versions too. Not bad. Stick around. We'll have the weather. And Ken, we'll move on to yours. Yours is a little bit of a different one. You wanted Alison Durbin. Right, we got you Alison Durbin out of 72 and American Music, but A-M-E-R-I-K-A-N. So dig that one, man. Hey. Something different there. So stand by after the weather and we'll play that one for you. Right.
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0: Yes, and we're looking at a 10.6 here in the beautiful Barossa. That feels like 8.6, so, yeah, but I think it's still 10.6. Oh, the UV index is low, the humidity is 68%, right? And the winds are 10 kilometres an hour, and the dew point is 7. The barometric pressure is 1025.7 and steady, and visibility is unlimited. So not bad there, right? We'll move along to our through the week, see what's happening there. Tuesday, the 1st of September, sunshine with rain developing later, 21 degrees there and 10 degrees overnight, 60% chance of rain and 1 mil expected. Wednesday, the 2nd of September, it's the same, sunshine at first with rain developing later, 15 degrees there, 10 degrees overnight, a 50% chance of rain and 1 mil expected. Thursday, the 3rd of September, is rain. So not good there, 16 and 9 degrees overnight and a 70% chance of rain and 1 to 5 mil. The Friday, the 4th, is rain, 19 degrees there, 8 degrees overnight, 80% chance of rain and 1 to 5 mil. Saturday, much the same, sunshine with rain developing later, 14 degrees there, 11 degrees overnight, 40% chance of rain and 1 mil expected. The Sunday, the 6th of September, sunshine with rain developing later, 18 degrees there, 6 degrees overnight, a 70% chance of rain and 10 to 20 mil there expected. The following Monday, the 7th of September, is rain. Yeah, so it looks like it's on and off, doesn't it? We're looking at a 16 there and an 8 degrees overnight, a 90% chance of rain there and 1 to 5 mil. So, yeah. The Tuesday is sunshine with rain developing later, 18 degrees there, 7 degrees overnight, 40% chance of rain and 1 mil expected. And the following Thursday, the 10th of September, is sunshine with rain developing later, 18 degrees there and 7 degrees overnight, a 70% chance of rain and 1 mil expected. So, yeah, looks like on and off. These few days, this week, a nice bit of sunshine. I think rain coming tomorrow and then again late on Thursday or something, I think. And then it looks like all next week is on and off with wet. So, oh well. Right. It's 10.6 here in the beautiful Barossa and the time is 7:30. So, you can catch up with Peter in the morning and he will update that weather for you then. And, yeah, so nothing like it, eh? Right. Stay tuned there, Ken. We'll move along to yours in a minute with Alison Durbin out of 72 and American Music.
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Yes, Ken, I hope you enjoyed that. Something different there from Alison Durden, out of 72, and American music. Yeah, American spelt. So, yeah, it looked like named a few bands there. Right, next one, Thomas there at Paradise. Got you the Spencer Davis Group out of 67, and give me some lovin'. So, Thomas, enjoy.

Yes, Thomas, Spencer Davis Group, they're out of 67, and Gimme Some Lovin'. I hope you enjoyed that. It was written by Stevie Winwood. Yeah, so pretty good one there from them. Oh, super hit, I think, yeah. Right, move along to John there at Welland, and Harry Chapin there, out of 74, and Cats in the Cradle. And I've given you Cat Stevens out of 75 and Ban Apple Gas. So, John, enjoy.

0: Yes, John. Hope you enjoyed them, mate. Cat Stevens there, Ban Apple Gas, out of, what have we got, 75, and out of 74 there, Harry Chapman, out of, and Cats in the Cradle, and a super hit there for him on that one, number one, I think, yeah. Right, move along now, next one. This is Debbie. After this announcement, we'll have yours, Debbie. You've got Time Warp, the original cast there from the Rocky Horror Picture Show, out of 75, and we're going to play Tim Curry's 1-2, since Tim Curry passed away the same week there as Dolly Parton. So we'll give you him first, and it's Sweet Transvestite. So, Debbie, enjoy.
1: Say, do one of you guys know how to Madison?
2: Brad, please, let's get out of here.

0: with here.
1: For God's sake, keep a grip on yourself, Janet.
0: But it seems so unhealthy here.
1: It's just a party, Janet.
0: Well, I want to go.
1: Well, we can't go anywhere till I get to a phone.
0: Well, then ask a butler or someone.
1: Just a moment, Janet. We don't want to interfere with their celebrations.
0: This isn't the junior chamber.
2: Don't look like that one's...
0: Commerce, Brad.
1: Oh. They're probably foreigners with ways different than our own. They may do some more folk dancing.
0: Look, I'm cold, I'm wet, and I'm just plain scared.
1: I'm here. There's nothing to worry about.
2: Yes. Yeah, it sounds like...
3: Hard you do, I...
2: Yeah, it sounds like I didn't want to play. Okay, we'll try something else. We'll try the other one, Time Warp, and see what that's like. Okay, Debbie, let's try this one.
4: It seemed that fortune had smiled on Brad and Janet, and that they had found the assistance that their plight required. Or had they...
1: My name's Brad Majors. This is my fiancée, Janet Weiss. I wonder if you might help us. You see, our car broke down a few miles up the road.
2: Yes, it looks like we're having trouble on that one. Looks like that CD has got the hiccups. So we'll just leave that one, Debbie, and go on to this other one for you, the Time Warp. Original cast. Won't have any hiccups here. This is vinyl.
5: It's astounding. Time is fleeting. Madness takes its toll. But listen closely.
6: Not for very much longer.
5: I've got to

Yes, Debbie, I hope you enjoyed that. Sorry about the other one, didn't want to play. Time Warp there, original cast out of 75 from the Rocky Horror Picture Show. Yeah, so couldn't celebrate Tim Curry there much, didn't want to go, so not to worry. Right, move along to our next request then. This is for Tanya out of Welland, and she's asked for the B-52s. So out of 89, got your Love Shack, and out of 79, Rock Lobster. So, Tanya, enjoy.

0: Yes, Tanya, I hope you enjoyed them. Rock Lobster there, out of 89 and out of 79 there, Love Shack. So hope you enjoyed them. Yeah, two beauties. Right, we'll have this few announcements, then we'll move along to Roy and Brian there, so stay tuned for them.
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4: Triple B.

Yes, Roy, I hope you enjoyed that. Simply Red there and Sunshine. And not a bad piece there. So I hope you enjoyed that. Right, move along to Brian there at Trot Park. And I've got you the Crickets featuring Buddy Holly out of 57 and Not Fade Away. So, Brian, enjoy.

Yes, Brian, I hope you enjoyed that. Sorry about that. Bumped the table. Yeah, not on a sort of solid table. So sorry about that. But the Crickets there, featuring Buddy Holly out of 57 and Not Fade Away. Written by Petty, Norman Petty there, and Harding. I think it was Tim Harding, yeah, on that one. So not a baddie. So that includes our request for tonight. I hope everybody enjoyed their request. Yeah, something different. Went a bit longer tonight, but yeah, so not to worry. Right, back to music, I'd say. Triple BFM 89.1, and you're listening to Dig the Beat with Johnny Walker up to 11 o'clock, and it's 10 minutes past 8 o'clock.

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0: Yes, Elvis Presley there, and pardon me, Angel. And a beauty there by him. Yeah, from Follow That Dream. Yeah, one of his movies, so pretty good there. Who we got here? We got Ronnie Dawson. Yeah, and Club Wigwam. Not bad, that one. Yeah, a real swinger. Joe Bonamassi and When the Fire Hits the Sea. Pretty good one there. Out of 210, that one. So, yeah. Billy Paul out of 72 and Me and Mrs. Jones. Not bad. 81, Billy Field and Got the Bad Habits. Yeah, wrote that one himself. 1973, Australian composition there, Matahari and Easy. Yeah, pretty good, that one. Pretty good, yeah. 1976, Darryl Hall and John Oates wrote that. Well, Darryl Hall wrote that one, and A Rich Girl. Yeah, pretty good. 1976, from the motion picture there, Car Wash and Rolls Royce, and I Want to Get Next to You. So, pretty good. 1971, Middle of the Road and Give It Time. Capuano. Yeah, interesting there. The one that does the Close Encounters of Third Kind. Yeah. 1980, The Quick, Hip Shake and Jerk. Ooh, not bad. 1965, Unit 4 Plus 2, Concrete and Clay. 1986, Wang Chung and Everybody Have Fun Tonight. Yeah, 1981, The Pretenders, Message of Love. 1977, Black Betty there, Ram Jam, short version. So, interesting. Yeah, very interesting. Well, they are. Yeah. Right, we'll have this announcement and then we'll move on to music, eh?
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2: There's a reason it's called the Whispering Wall. 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

0: Hello, Frank here. You won't believe the lengths the team at Tanunda Lutheran Home will go to ensure you get the best attention and support. Like the new robots. 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All those trips back and forth with the laundry, the dishes, the rubbish, even cleaning during the night shift. Seriously, guess you have to see it to believe it. Tanunda Lutheran Home. 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

Yeah, not a baddie there. Dolly Parton, Tammy Wynette, and Loretta Lynn, and Silver Threads and Golden Needles. It's a pretty good one there. Yeah, I don't know what's going on there with that. Just thinking about it. Yeah. Yeah, there we go. Yeah, a little bit of a noise there. The other ones we heard there was Angel, Elvis Presley, and That's Someone You Never Forget. So a pretty good one there. 1976, The Real Thing, You to Me Are Everything. Ken Gold and Mickey Deaney wrote that one. The Stampeders and Hit the Road Jack, Percy Mayfield, 76. 1967, The Royal Guardsman and Aeroplane Song, My Aeroplane. M. Murphy and O. Castleman wrote that one. 1967, Western Union, The Five Americans, Raybon, Ezell and Durrell. Durrell, he ended up in the Ventures, organ player. So pretty interesting there. Yeah, 1975, Maureen McGovern, and written by Conrad and Magerson, and the Continental. The original of that, I think, was Rosemary Clooney. Yeah, she was the original. Dolly Parton out of 1980, and wrote that one herself, 9 to 5, from the motion picture there of the same name. 1964, The Applejacks, Reed and Stevens wrote that one, Tell Me When, also done by Freddie and the Dreamers. 1974, Gonna Make You a Star, David Essex there wrote that one himself. 1974, Roberta Flack and Feel Like Making Love, McDaniels wrote that one. Well, that could be Gene McDaniels or Eugene McDaniels, could have been any one of them. 1974, Jay Hall wrote that. Miss Grace, The Times, very good one from them. 1979, Rupert Holmes wrote that one himself from the LP, Partners in Crime, and Escape, the Pina Colada song. Colado song, yeah. 1972, The Fortunes, Cook, Greenway, Greenaway, Hammond and Hazelwood there wrote that one, Freedom Come, Freedom Go. 1980, M. Mothersburg wrote that one, and G. Casale wrote that one, and Devo and Whippet, the flower pot man there, yeah. 1975, America, Beckley wrote that one, Sister Golden Hair. So some pretty good stuff there on Triple B, yeah. Right, we got Ritzy and a little bit of Too Much Fandango.

Yes, one-man band there, Jonathan King, turned it into Hedgehoppers Anonymous. Yeah, so pretty good one there. That was a TV show too. Yeah, 1965 that come out of. 1976, the To Bears and Heaven Must Be Missing an Angel, part one, part two into that, yeah. 1967, The Electric Prunes and I Had Too Much to Dream Last Night. 1970, the Mash McCann from Canada there, and As the Years Go By. And the back-to-back hits we had there, 1960, Carl Dobkin Jr. and I'm a Lucky Devil, also done by Frank Ifield. And There's a Little Song Singing in My Heart, yeah, out of the same year. 1976, Lou Rawls and You'll Never Find Another Love Like Mine, written by Gamber and Huff. Yeah, they're under that Philadelphia. The Sounds of Philadelphia. Mm. Right, and 1975, Ritzy there and Too Much Fandango. So not bad there. Triple BFM, 89.1. Right, we have a request at the moment, and this is for Pearl there at Allamy Gardens, and she's requested Wilson Pickett there out of, what are we going? Out of 1966 and Mustang Sally. So, Pearl, enjoy. Ooh, yeah.

Yes, Pearl, I hope you enjoyed that. A beauty there from Wilson Pickett out of 66 and Mustang Sally. Yeah, a real gasser, that one from him. He had quite a few hits, Wilson Pickett. Land of a Thousand Dances, Midnight Man, yeah, and of course Mustang Sally, big hit. Right, it's 18 minutes past 10 o'clock here, Triple BFM 89.1. 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

0: Yes, Elvis Presley there out of, what can we say, out of '89, something like that. And Just Pretend. Yeah, not a bad piece there from Elvis. Right, 1975, B.J. Thomas there, and another Somebody Done Somebody Wrong song. Hey, won't you play? 1966, I'm Coming Home, Cindy. Trini Lopez wrote that one himself. 1964, Sonny Bono wrote that one. Baby Don't Go, Sonny and Cher. 1974, back to back there, Jolene, Dolly Parton. And 1977, Here You Come Again, Dolly Parton. 1976, Boz Scaggs, Lowdown. 1974, long version, Doug Ashtown there, Winter in America. Written by Johnny Stewart too. 1974, Ozark Mountain Daredevils and Jackie Blue. And of course, the request there we had for Pearl. 1966, Wilson Pickett and Mustang Sally. So some pretty good stuff there. Right, it's time for me to go. I'll catch you next Monday. Strictly Music and Dig the Beat 6 to 10. Until then, for me, it's bye and catch you then. And have a good week and a weekend.
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What is a Fisteris? Well, Fisterises are everywhere and come in all shapes and sizes. Big as a Grendel, tiny as a Sussman, and sometimes just middle-sized, like Fremis's Maybelline on the Tees. You find them on race rundles just before the sun goes down, or on the wayside in the rain when the single thingle makes its rounds. In crowded wrinkle turns in the wee hours of the morning when no one feels very energetic and the man at the piano plays songs you haven't heard since Septumulence. Fisteris is like pretty girls named Ingeborg with silver shoopers in their hair and banjo strings, moonlight gallops of the off and on. Yeah, they laugh a lot and send funny picture postcards in the Gelfening and play canasta with the Rodenstocks when the weather's bad. And sometimes Fisterises are sad and sit and mope about the Limrocks and the snurds they loved and lost, or cry big teetle-doodles and sob until you'd think their hearts would break into a million tiny grevices. Fisterises dislike alpenstons with yellow teeth who step on people's feet in crowded subways and old wet newspapers with pictures of the winning thirtle blurred, and artichokes for breakfast when the bumbleburger's gone. Fisterises are laughter when the Rimron's slightly off the Zelf, and tears when Shiring Bendel's sad and comes around no more. And music to your ears trencing dwindle down so you hear the dialings dropping one by one. Well, cynical people and those who've lost their faith in things they never see may curl their lips and call Fisterises a useless lot and hardly worth them mentioning. But me, well, gee, when I go home at night feeling low and beat out and out of sorts with life and reach for my pipe and slip out of my shoes and unscrew my little wooden head, I don't know, I hear a little sound and I know my own Fisteris is there. I lean over in my easy chair and pat its little thermothrottle and my Fisteris snarls back at me. Well, sometimes I forget that, of course, they hardly ever talk. And I say to my Fisteris, I'll get out when into shit, so you never send there because shooting in this is selfie. Well, now you know how I feel about Fisterises. But if you're confused, it's your own fault, you know.

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2: Ladies and gentlemen, now the moment you've all been waiting for, it's a world famous Jackrabbit Slim's Twist Contest. 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

0: face. Can we do that again?
1: No, I'm too tired.
0: Oh, please, Rob.
1: No, I'm swung out.
0: Oh, come on. I'll give you some money.
1: I don't need money.
0: What about a cup of tea?
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G'day, I'm Tom from the Barossa Kiwanis. 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

Good morning. Today is the 1st of September. It's the first day of spring, and it's going to be a beautiful day. And at the moment it's 8.3 degrees, but it's going to get up to 21, so it should be a lovely day outside today. And you're listening to the Barossa Valley Community Radio Triple B 89.1 FM. And I'm Peter Young, the rock jockey. And I've got some fantastic music lined up for you this morning. And you're listening to Two Up Tuesday Tunes with Aussie Awesome's program, because it's the first week of the month, this Tuesday. And I hope you're well, fitting well this morning. And I'm going to have some fantastic songs. And I've also got a feature of a South Australian band, which I hope you'll like. They're an up-and-coming band called Towns, and this morning I'm going to be playing a couple of songs from them, and I think they're probably one of the hardest working bands in SA from what I've seen. They're always playing somewhere and doing gigs and working hard. They've been around for about a decade, but they're putting out a fair bit of music, so I'll have them coming up for you later on. But first up this morning, we're going to have some AC/DC, and this has been a bit of a debate for me this morning, because I wasn't sure which albums these songs actually came off. But I've worked it out, and we're going to hear a couple of gems that weren't big hits. Not that I don't mind the big hits of some of the bands I've been playing on this program. I've been steering away from the big hits, but I actually love most of the hits, but I'm trying to give you people out there a bit of different side of some of these bands. So these two songs of AC/DC's, the first ones are off the TNT album, which these songs have been on a couple of different albums depending on where they come from. The international albums had different track releases than some of the albums in Australia. That's what was confusing me. But I think I've gone the Australian version of which songs these come off. Anyway, that's not a big deal. I'll tell you about these songs a little bit after I play them. So enjoy these couple from AC/DC.

And you're listening to Triple B, and that was Problem Child from AC/DC with Bon Scott up front, of course. So that was a couple of their earlier songs. The first one was Livewire off the TNT album from 1975, and the second one was Problem Child from 1976 album Dirty Deeds Done Dirt Cheap, and that was the Australian release. So yeah, Problem Child, that was probably me as a younger lad. I think we all were problem childs at some point, I guess. Anyway, you're going to get a double dose of Aussie music this morning, of course, too, with Andy's Ozmania coming in at 9 o'clock this morning, and she'll go through till 12 playing all Australian music. And so that's 5 hours of Australian music you're going to get here this morning on Triple B. So stay with us, because I've got some great music lined up, and I'm sure Andrea has got some awesome music lined up for you too. So next up, we're going to hear from a band called Goanna, which had Shane Howard up front, and they were quite a big band. I think they were like a 7 or 8 piece or maybe more. And they put out some great Australian music. They sang about Australian themes. They sang about the country, and it just did some wonderful songs. So here's a couple from Goanna.

0: Yeah, that was Common Ground from Goanna. And that was from the 1985 album Oceana, which was their second album, which they only did two, as far as I know. And the first song was Cheating Man off the Spirit of the Place album from 1982. Sorry, 82 was the Spirit of the Place album, 85 was Oceana. So, yeah, they're great songs, great band. And, of course, Shane Howard went on to record a lot of solo stuff and he's still touring, as far as I know, still getting around out there. Great artist, great songwriter. Good on him. So I just want to thank people for donating to the Radiothon. We appreciated everything that's come in over the last few weeks for the Radiothon. It's now finished, as far as I know. It's all over. And I'm not sure what they raised, but I'm sure we'll find out very soon. It's all for a great cause. For us moving into the new studio in 2027, early next year, we'll be moving into there, and hopefully we'll have a really nice sound desk to use.
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0: Yeah, so it's 8.8 degrees at the moment and climbing, so which is good, and it's 7.21. At the moment, AM, and you're listening to Peter Young, the rock jockey, with awesome Aussies. Next up, we've got a band called The Whitlams, who came out of Melbourne, and they had a hit with No Aphrodisiac, you may remember, but this is a couple of other songs. The first one you may know off the same album, called Love the City from 1999. You may know this one. It's called Blow Up the Pokies, and I agree with the sentiment behind this song. Just such a great song. We don't need the pokies at all in Australia, I believe. That's my opinion. And I think this says it all.

0: Torch the Moon, that's the album that one's from, and it's called Cries Too Hard. That was from 2002 from the Whitlams, and before that was Blow Up the Pokies from the 1999 album Love This City. So that, yeah, it was Tim Friedman up front there on the vocals, such a great musician, a master songwriter and keyboardist. Just a very talented man. So that was the Whitlams.
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Yeah, thank you, David. Next up, we're going to hear from Deborah Conway. One of hers from 1991 and then one from 97. She was in a band called Do Re Mi, you might remember, and she's just done a bit of everything. She still gets around with her husband doing shows. So, yes, this is Deborah Conway.

Yeah, that was Deborah Conway with All of the Above. And before, that was from the 1997 album, My Third Husband. And before that was Release Me from the String of Pearls album from 1991. So yeah, what great stuff. Such a good singer. One of our classic vocalists from Australia. Now the time is 7:42 and it's 10.7 degrees here in the Barossa Valley. I hope you're having a great morning. I hope everyone's well and you're looking after yourselves and looking after each other, most importantly. Well, I've got a band now that you may not have heard of called Castle Cummer. They're from Sydney and they've been around for a little bit. They've only got the one album out, so I'm going to play two tracks off this one album from 2018, this album, and the album is just called Castle Cummer. The vocalist is Bede Kennedy, and I just think they're such a great band. I don't think they're getting any airplay, so this might be the first time you've heard them. But if you like them, check them out. They're such a great Australian band.

0: Yeah, what a powerful song. Very powerful song. Great guitar work in there. And that was a band called Castle Comer. And the first song was Favourite, and the second song was She Knows. What a great band. They're doing good. I think they're overseas at the moment and doing very well. It's 7:50 a.m. and you're listening to Triple B, Barossa Valley Community Radio. And we'll just have a listen to this.
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0: Yeah, thank you for that. Next up, we've got a band called Skyhooks. And I'm going to play one off their first album, Living in the 70s, which you may remember. Such a great band. It was Living in the 70s was actually one of the first vinyl that I ever bought. I bought some tapes before that, and I would have been maybe 14 years old, 14 or 15. But I remember buying this album because I sort of grew up in Melbourne, and these songs that this band played on that first album were a lot to do with Melbourne. They had a lot of Melbourne suburbs incorporated into their songs, and very Australian way of living incorporated into their songs. A lot of the songs off that first album were banned from radio because they were just a bit too out there, I guess. So that was in 1974, and that's what this first song is going to be off. And the second track I'll play is a 7.5 minute song, so it's probably a little bit lesser known, and it's from the album Ego Is Not a Dirty Word. So I hope you enjoy these couple of songs. And these two songs are off vinyl as well.

0: Yeah, that was Skyhooks with Love's Not Good Enough. And that was from the Ego's Not a Dirty Word album, 1975. And before that was Carlton, or Lygon Street Limbo, from 1974, living in the 70s. So, yeah, what a great band. And that was obviously Shirley Strawn up front, who died in a helicopter accident quite a few years ago now. And Greg McCainish, who is a composer of most of their stuff and bass player, and the wonderful Red Simons on guitar. So yeah, that was Skyhooks.
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0: And the weather at the moment is 11.9 degrees and we're heading for a top of 21 degrees and a minimum of 10 overnight here in Nuriupa. And no rain, or maybe 1 mil today, 70% chance of 1 mil. So, yeah, possibly a late shower, it says here, for Nuri. And tomorrow we've got 70% chance of 1 mil again. Wednesday, yeah, we've got 60% chance of 1 mil. And a top of 14, so it's going to be a little bit chillier tomorrow, and a minimum of 11. Thursday will be a top of 15, and a minimum of 9, with 1 to 5 mil, 70% chance of 1 to 5 mil rain. Then on Friday, we've got a top of 18, so it's going to warm up again on Friday, with 80% chance of 5 to 10 mil, so a bit of rain maybe on Friday here in the Barossa Valley. And it'll be a minimum of 17 on the Friday. And Saturday, a top of 14, so it drops down a little bit then, with a minimum of 10, and 50% chance of 1 mil on Saturday. So that's the weather. And next up we're going to have my feature band for this week, which is a band called Towns from Adelaide. Tremendous band, and I'm going to play a couple of songs, and they're both off my vinyl because I had a bit of technical issues with my recording and I couldn't get the other songs, so I've just got two I recorded off my personal vinyl, which was given to me by a great friend, and so these two songs are off the same album. They've got a few albums, or they've got one album out and a couple of EPs, really good EPs, and quite a few singles going back to about 2018. But they did an album in 2024. But this one's off an EP called Things You Might Feel Sometimes, from 2022. And a little bit about the band. There's two guys, Ashton Valadares, I hope I'm pronouncing that okay, Valadares, and Daniel Sterners. My pronunciation is probably not that flash, but I hope you understand who I'm talking about. So Ashton is the lead vocalist, composer, bass player and guitars, and Daniel is the drummer, backing vocals and composer. And there's some language warning on these songs too, but before I play them, I'll read out a little bit about the band. Popular indie pop punk rock duo from Adelaide, South Australia, consisting of members Dan and Ashton, formed nearly a decade ago. The group channels early 2000s and 90s inspired pop punk, alternate rock, blending heavy hooks with energetic songwriting. They are four-time winners of South Australian Music Awards. They have built a strong national profile with support from Triple J Unearthed and performances at festivals like Spinoff, Big Sound, and Harvest Rock. A very high energetic band on stage if you get a chance to see these guys. I'll just play a couple of their songs now and I hope you enjoy them. They are a great band. As I said, these guys play around Adelaide all the time. If you get a chance, Go and see them. Very good on stage, and this is recorded of Final. So I hope it turned out all right. Sorry about that. Those last songs of Skyhooks weren't on vinyl. I don't know why I said that. I must have been tripping. But those last couple weren't. Those couple of Skyhooks weren't off my vinyl. I don't know why I said that. But these two are. So I hope they turned out all right. Enjoy. This is Towns.

Yeah, that was Towns with Okay So. And before that was Speak for Myself. And both those songs were off the album, off the EP from 2022, Things You Might Feel Sometimes. Yeah, Towns, what a great band. I hope you enjoyed that. Next up, we've got some Taxi Ride, a band that I've been loving for a long time now. Such a great band. They've done such wonderful stuff. They've sort of split up, but not split up. They are still going, but not with the original members. One member seems to not want to have anything to do with the rest of the band. They were such a great harmony together, and it's a shame that the three main guys don't sort of sing anymore together. But they are a wonderful band, and this is one of their early songs and then one of their later ones. So let's get into this.

Yeah, and that was the acoustic version of How I Got This Way from Taxi Ride, and that's off the Electrophobia album from 2006. And before that was Can You Feel from the Imaginate album from 1999. And Imaginate won a lot of awards. It was such a great album. And Electrophobia was actually brought out on DVD, and if you can get hold of it or get a chance to watch it, check it out. It's a fabulous DVD, all done acoustically, and the harmonies and the vocals in the whole recording of the DVD is just sensational. So yeah, that was Taxi Ride. Now we're going to turn and go back a little bit with a band called Hunters and Collectors, which of course had Mark Seymour up the front, and they were such an awesome band, and they're still touring, or they're sort of doing stuff on and off at festivals with Hunters and Collectors. So if you get a chance, catch them too, because they are such a great band live. Here we are with a bit of Hunters.

Yeah, Hunters and Collectors there. And that was Where Do You Go from the 1992 album Cut. And before that was Talking to Australia, Stranger, from the 1981 album Hunters and Collectors. Yeah, so that was the Hunters. And next up we've got Sherbet with Daryl Braithwaite on vocals. And we're going to play a couple of early ones from them out of the 70s. Such a great band, and of course Daryl went on to do some amazing solo stuff as well. It's just such a great artist. Enjoy this is Sherbet.

Yeah, the wonderful sound of Sherbet there with Daryl Braithwaite up front. Feels like it's slipping away. That was Slipping Away from the 1978 album Sherbet, and before that was Cassandra from the 1973 album On With The Show. And what a wonderful band. Just getting back to Towns, which I've played this morning as my feature band. I hope you enjoyed them. Such a great band. They're my feature band, and I'm going to be doing a feature band on this show the first week of every month on my Aussie Awesome Aussie show. And if you want to be a part of that, you can write into me with a band that you may know or you may be a part of, a local band from South Australia. And if you line up with that, you can email me at rockjockbbb@gmail.com. So that's rockjockbbb@gmail.com. And just let us know maybe the band's name, a couple of songs, a bit about them, or where I can get that information from. And I'll see if I can put them on air for you. So next up, we've got another band from Melbourne, I think. Southern Sons, with Jack Jones up front, who, funnily enough, sounds a lot like John Farnham, but we won't hold that against him, because what a great voice. But yeah, this is Jack Jones up front of Southern Sons, and a couple of songs from them. Enjoy.

Yeah, that was Shelter from Southern Sons, and that was off the Nothing But the Truth album from 1993, and before that was Waiting for a Train, Waiting for that Train from the 1990 album Southern Sons. Now, I'll say goodbye for now, and thank you for listening, and I hope you've had a good time here this morning on Triple B. We've got Andy's Osmania coming up soon next, and I'll just play a couple more songs to lead into that from a band called Hush from 1974, and that had Keith Lamb up front on vocals.

0: Yeah, that was Hush with Keith Lamb up the front on vocals and Les Cock on guitar, lead guitar, and Rick Lum on bass and Chris Smiley on the drums. Yeah, what a great band they were. That was from 1974 and that was Walking, and before that was Get Rocked from the Get Rocked album. So, yeah, that's me for today, and I'll hand you over to the capable hands of Andrea now for the rest of this morning, and I hope you have a great morning, and you'll continue with some great Aussie music. So here's Andrea.
1: Good morning, everybody, and we are back, and it's Tuesday, of course, and we've got Andy's Ozmania, and a big thank you to Peter for whetting your Australian music appetite. Ah, what a great morning it has been. And here we go. I'm going to play, start off my show today with Rose Tattoo. And we're wishing Angry Anderson all the best. He had a massive heart attack yesterday and is currently in hospital. So we're hoping for a speedy and without issue recovery for him. So we'll start off with, of course, Bad Boy for Love. And here we go, Rose Tattoo.

There we go. That's for Angry Anderson. We hope he gets well very soon. We had Black Eyed Bruiser, Rock and Roll Outlaw, and, of course, Bad Boy for Love. We're going to give him all the love that we can. Well, the first day of spring today. Well, calendar day anyway. And the main street is looking just absolutely fantastic out there with all the blossoms on the trees. Well, let's get on now with Birds of Tokyo and Brace.

0: And that's Birds of Tokyo there with Plans, Empire and Brace.
1: Hey there, musical artist. This is Chloe C. Are you a talented musician or part of a band looking for your big break? 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
0: Indeed, please do. And a big heartfelt thank you to everybody who donated to our radiothon. It was quite awesome. Let's get on with the show and let's do the herd, Unpredictable.
7: 你好，你好，你好，啊，今天我们有啊那个澳大利亚的 hip hop band， 他们叫 The Herd。